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Carolina's number one hit music station, Bob 93.3. What's up? I'm Zach. Happy freaking Thursday. One more day to the weekend. I can't wait. Do I have plans? Absolutely not. That's what makes the weekend so much better. Pitbull and Neo now. Give me everything. It's Bob.

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Showers and thunderstorms tonight. We're going to drop down to about 51. Tomorrow, going to be cloudy. Should clear out, though, back up to 73. Enjoy it, because the rain returns Saturday. 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